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0: composer Max Reger setting his impressions of four paintings to music, four tone poems after Arnold Böcklin, the Swiss symbolist painter. We heard the Royal Concertgebouw Orchestra conducted by Naima Yerby.
1: On the next Great Lakes Concerts, the Lansing Symphony performs Joe Tian's A Thousand Years of Good Prayers. A piano trio at Baroque on Beaver plays Beethoven's Ghost Trio, and the Jackson Symphony performs Bizet's L'Arlésienne Suite No. 2. 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

0: Some Spanish flair in that work by Italian composer Luigi Boccherini, his second guitar quintet in E major, the Academy Chamber Ensemble performing with guitarist Pepe Ramiro.
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0: Sounds of Hope and Possibilities, The Tenderland Suite by Aaron Copland, the Phoenix Symphony performing. I'm Melanie Renata with a work from the father of the symphony that has just a dash of Mozartian influence. Coming up in just a minute, you're listening to Music Through the Night.
1: 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I'm Linda Carnahan. 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
0: Haydn and Mozart were not just colleagues, they were pretty close friends. 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

from François-Joseph Goscinny. That's Symphony in D for two oboes, strings, and continuo with a Cologne Chamber Orchestra, as released on Capriccio Records. And from Michigan State University, this is 90.5 WKRFM and WKRFM HD1 East Lansing, NPR and Classical Music. I'm Jamie Paisley here on WKR. We'll continue in just a moment with music of William Grant Still for this, the anniversary of his birth, as we've been celebrating all day. But first, from a heads up that today's programming here on WKR was made possible in part by a contribution in honor of Beaumont Tower, where Sam Larson and Jim Deering married 33 years ago. And a happy anniversary from us as well. Especially, I admit, I have officiated a wedding at Beaumont Tower. Admittedly, it was probably a little bit more frowned upon as it was done fairly surreptitiously, but Sam and Jim, very much a happy anniversary from us. We'll continue, as promised, with this bit of William Grant Still. It is, for this Black American composer, a piece that is named for an African instrument, the ennaga. This is that work for chamber ensemble played by the group Videmus on 90.5 Classical.

0: As we celebrate the Dean of the African American Composers, as he is known, William Grant Still, born today in 1895 in Mississippi, and died in Los Angeles, 1978. That piece of his, to start off the 1 o'clock hour, Enaga, for chamber ensemble, named after an African instrument. That was the group Videmus. We'll have lots more William Grant Still, including in this hour ahead, a piece called Summerland, played by the MSU Symphony Band. But in just a moment, it will sound like it's a 1950s horror movie, but it is in fact a work of Beethoven's.
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1: Yes, indeed. Sunny skies with a high of around 57. Maybe some frost developing in the wee hours tonight, but otherwise mostly clear and lows down to 36. That frost should burn off with possibly some showers occurring our Tuesday afternoon. Highs will be around 63 all told. And for Wednesday, partly sunny, highs 56. And again, chance of possible afternoon rain for our Wednesday as well. Currently in Hastings, it's 56. For Howell, it's 54, while currently in East Lansing, splitting the difference, as we should. It is 55 at the moment. We'll continue with, yes, it does sound like, Creature from the Black Lagoon or The Attack of the 60-Foot Woman, all these weird titles that they had. But for Beethoven, he wrote an overture to a piece called The Creatures of Prometheus. But I guess the M. Night Shyamalan twist of that, even though that's a 2000s thing, the twist is that the creatures of Prometheus are us, humans. I feel like there's an adjacency to Soylent Green there, but I digress. Here is the Simon Bolivar Youth Orchestra of Venezuela under Gustavo Dudamel, music of Beethoven on 90.5 Classical.

When it comes to playing the tonic as much as possible, actually Beethoven showing some restraint from his usual overture writing in that work, the Creatures of Prometheus, Opus 43. We heard Gustavo Dudamel and the Simon Bolivar Symphony Orchestra of Venezuela, the Youth Orchestra, which Dudamel himself led and then was plucked to lead the Los Angeles Philharmonic, who is just about to depart from. I believe he's got a farewell concert coming up this week, I believe, from my former colleagues in L.A., and then moving over to New York. So Gustavo Dudamel changing coasts. Well, let's continue with three, not one, not two, but three local performances in a row, three different venues and ensembles. We'll begin with the Absolute Music Chamber Series, which is located in Old Town Lansing, usually at the Urban Beat. It's been there for several years there. It started out at the Art Gallery of Absolute when that was kind of in the main area before it moved over to its current location, but now it's home at Urban Beat in Old Town Lansing, Turner Street. And here's artistic director of Absolute, Richard Sherman on flute, joined by colleague at the MSU College of Music, Gwendolyn Deese on marimba, in this 2019 performance where Drew Hill from WKR was sadly one of the ones we had to let go of as a result of all that federal funding loss and trying to make sure everything was okay, but nevertheless, still happy to represent Drew Hill's work here on WKR. Here's his recording of Richard Sherman and Gwendolyn Deese doing the Gigue Double from Partita in C minor, music of Johann Sebastian Bach, and a local performance at that.

As recorded at the Urban Beat in Old Town Lansing by former WKR Drew Hill, who we wish well, Richard Sherman on flute, Gwendolyn Deese on marimba, the Gigue Dummel from the Partita in C minor, Schmiede listing 997 of J.S. Bach, part of the Absolute Music Chamber series, and our thanks to Richard Sherman and the board of the Absolute Music Chamber series for letting us record there and bring you those performances here on WKR. Can't wait to see what the new season is going to hold. Well, speaking of seasons, of course, this is one of the works that I will always associate with the Jackson Symphony Orchestra, in part because when we came back from COVID, this is what they began things with. And I didn't know the piece that well by the Black British composer Samuel Coleridge Taylor, but I saw the title, Ballade, and I'm thinking, a ballade is how they're opening the entire season? That's usually kind of a down sort of beat and slower and more relaxing. How wrong I was. This is that performance that welcomed them back to the Potter Center October of 2021. Matthew Aubin leading the JSO in Coleridge Taylor's not-so-downbeat ballade in A minor.

0: How the Jackson Symphony Orchestra welcomed the audience back to the hall at the Potter Center in Jackson. Their first post-COVID concert, October 9th, 2021. First time I'd ever seen or heard the ballade in A minor by Samuel Coleridge Taylor in a concert program. And since then, I've seen it prop up a whole lot more times. So kudos to Matthew Alvin for being my first experience with that one. Of course, there's always great music to be had when you go live, and lots of great opportunities of things you didn't know you were listening for. And I hope you get that same enjoyment at a live concert as well. When we return our mid-Michigan weather, then, well, for his birthday, a look at the afterlife, courtesy of William Grant Still.
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0: And for our mid-Michigan weather, sunny skies on this Monday with a high of around 57, clear skies overnight, lows down to 36, which means maybe some early frost tomorrow, but then some increasing clouds and showers in the afternoon, highs of 63. That shouldn't last long, but for Wednesday, neither should the partly sunny start of the day, because there is a chance of rain in the afternoon as well for Wednesday. Tuesday, Wednesday, afternoon surprises. Highs, though, Wednesday will be around 56 for our midweek. Currently in Owosso, it's 54. Charlotte has 55. Well, currently in East Lansing, 57 degrees, as we do continue on celebrating the birthday of William Grant Still, born on this date back in, actually, in 1895, this composer. Now, here is one of his three visions that he composed and would turn this into a chamber ensemble piece, but it was effectively his feeling of what the afterlife would be like in musical form. He called it Summerland, and for this performance, wrapping up a trilogy of local performances, this at the Wharton Center in September of 2022, it is David Thornton and the MSU Symphony Band, William Grant Still's Summerland, on the anniversary of his birth.

Helping us celebrate the birthday today, 1895, of William Grant Still, Dean of the African American Composers, as he's known. That piece called Summerland, his view of what the afterlife would be like. From 2022, the Wharton Center, the MSU Symphony Band under David Thornton in that live performance. To wrap up the hour, Petter Sundqvist directs the Swedish Chamber Orchestra, this Da Chiesa Symphony in D by Josef Martin Krauss.

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0: Sharon Isbin with the Zurich Chamber Orchestra, conducted by Howard Griffiths. A guitar concerto by Antonio Vivaldi.
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1: I made to you all during our conversation. We'll hear Freya's theme and Rydia's theme from Andrew's Women of the Crystal album. And we'll also hear the debut track from his upcoming Kickstarter project to write string quartet arrangements of the soundtrack to Final Fantasy VII Remake and Rebirth. That Kickstarter will be live as you hear this episode play. And if you go to Kickstarter and search for Andrew Dunn, that's D-U-N-N, you'll be able to find it and support his ongoing efforts to make lovely music for the community.

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I'm Amanda Sewell. 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